hot attack. Let's go, man. Stakase, you gotta eat that. Love me every day. Anything gets a little trouble, just move out the double. Don't let it draw your friends. I'm gonna win, go, travel down the street. Then people in the park, people in the park, people on the side, people in the street with a hot attack. Let's go, man. Stakase, you gotta eat that. Love me every day. Anything gets a little trouble, just move out the double. Don't let it draw your friends. I'm gonna win, go, travel down the street. I said, what, John?